Estás escuchando Música W. Just something about you. When I'm looking at you, whatever. Keep looking at me. You're scared now, right? Don't feel me, baby. It's just.

0: cause I gotta have faith. Ooh, I gotta have faith. Cause I gotta have faith. I gotta have faith.
1: Estás escuchando Música W.

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